0: time?
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1: Yeah.
0: Yesterday.
1: Demain.
0: Tomorrow.
1: Hier matin.
0: Yesterday morning.
1: Demain matin.
0: Tomorrow morning.
1: Hier soir.
0: Last night.
1: Demain soir.
0: Tomorrow night.
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1: Après demain.
0: The day after tomorrow.
1: Les.
0: The time.
1: Qui l'est lié?
0: What time is it?
1: Li une.
0: It is 1 o'clock.
1: Li deuxe.
0: It is 2 o'clock.
1: Li deuxe vingt.
0: It is 20 minutes past 2.
1: Li midi.
0: It is noon.
1: Li minuit.
0: It is midnight.
1: Li trois heures moins vingt.
0: It is 22:03.
1: Li cinq heures et demi.
0: It is 5:30 or it is 5:30.
1: À 6 heures, moi t'es triste.
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1: À 10 heures, moi t'es content.
0: At 10 o'clock, I was happy.
1: Température.
0: The weather.
1: Qui j'entends y?
0: How is the weather?
1: Li fait bon.
0: It is nice.
1: Li fait frais.
0: It is cool.
1: Li fait fret.
0: It is cold.
1: Li fait chaud.
0: It is hot.
1: La fait la pluie.
0: It is raining.
1: La fait neige.
0: It is snowing.
1: Vent a venté.
0: It is windy or the wind is blowing.
1: Temps masqué.
0: It is cloudy.
1: Temps calme.
0: The weather is calm.
1: Ciel là bleu.
0: The sky is blue.
1: Temps mauvais.
0: The weather is bad.
1: Temps belle.
0: The weather is nice.
1: Phrase affirmative.
0: Affirmative sentences.
1: Dimanche, c'est premier jour dans semaine là.
0: Sunday is the first day of the week.
1: Samedi, c'est dernier jour dans semaine là.
0: Saturday is the last day of the week.
1: Li fait fret en décembre, janvier ak février.
0: It is cold in December, January and February.
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0: It snows in December and it rains in May.
1: 3 mois printemps yo c'est mars, avril ak mai.
0: The 3 months of spring are March, April, and May.
2: Wap koute, New York Creole. 3 mois ete yo
1: se, jen, juye, ak out.
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1: Vacances ete commencé en juin et li fini en septembre.
0: The summer vacation begins in June and ends in September.
1: Parti nantan. Deuxième parti.
0: Division of time. Part 2.
1: Avant.
0: Before.
1: Kouliya.
0: Now.
1: Après.
0: After.
1: Passé.
0: Past.
1: Présent.
0: Present.
1: Futur.
0: Future.
1: Bonnet.
0: Early.
1: Ta.
0: Late.
1: Plus bonnet.
0: Earlier.
1: Plus tard.
0: Later.
1: La veille.
0: The day before.
1: Le lendemain.
0: The day after.
1: Nan matin.
0: In the morning.
1: Nan aswe.
0: In the evening.
1: Semaine sa.
0: This week.
1: Mwa sa.
0: This month.
1: Ane sa.
0: This year.
1: Semaine passe.
0: Last week.
1: Semaine prochaine.
0: Next week.
1: Mwa passe.
0: Last month.
1: Mwa prochaine.
0: Next month.
1: Ane passe.
0: Last year.
1: Ane prochaine.
0: Next year.
1: Passé verbe se.
0: Past tense of the verb to be.
1: Mwen te la matin an.
0: I was there this morning.
1: Mwen pa te la ye matin.
0: I was not there yesterday morning.
1: Ou te la ye swa.
0: You were there last night.
1: Ou pa te la semaine passée.
0: You were not there last week.
1: Li te la ye après-midi.
0: He was there yesterday afternoon.
1: Li pa te la mwa pase a.
0: She was not there last month.
1: Nou te la ye.
0: We were there yesterday.
1: Nou pa te la ane pase.
0: We were not there last year.
1: Nou te la ye matin.
0: You were there yesterday morning.
1: Nou pa te la ete pase ya.
0: You were not there last summer.
1: Yo te la avan ye swa.
0: They were there the night before last.
1: Yo pa te la nwel pase ya.
0: They were not there last Christmas.
1: Eske ou te la ye swa?
0: Were you there last night?
1: Oui, mwen te la ye swa.
0: Yes, I was there last night.
1: Non, mwen pa te la ye swa.
0: No, I was not there last night.
1: Est-ce que Jean te la matin?
0: Was Jean there this morning?
1: Oui, Jean te la matin.
0: Yes, Jean was there this morning.
1: Non, Jean pa te la matin.
0: No, Jean was not there this morning.
1: Futur verbe C.
0: Future tense of the verb to be.
1: M'appela plus tard.
0: I will be there later.
1: Mwen pa plus tard.
0: I will not be there later.
1: Wap la kayou apremidi ya.
0: You will be home this afternoon.
1: Ou pap la kayou apremidi ya.
0: You will not be home this afternoon.
1: La plakay li aswe ya.
0: He will be home tonight.
1: Li pa plakay li aswe ya.
0: She will not be home tonight.
1: Nap nan klas demain matin.
0: We will be in the classroom tomorrow morning.
1: Nou ap l'eglise dimanche prochain.
0: You will be in church next Sunday.
1: Y ap la kayo demain après-midi.
0: They will be home tomorrow afternoon.
1: Est-ce que ou ap la kayou aswe ya?
0: Will you be home tonight?
1: Oui, m'ap la kay mwen aswe ya.
0: Yes, I will be home tonight.
1: Non, mwen pa la kay mwen aswe ya.
0: No, I will not be home tonight.
1: Est-ce que la plakay li demain?
0: Will he be home tomorrow?
1: Oui, la plakay li demain.
0: Yes, he will be home tomorrow.

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0: Malade.
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0: Marchandise.
1: Merchandise.
0: Pack.
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0: Sick.
1: Circus.
0: Cinéma.
1: The movies.
0: Film.
1: The film.
0: Pharmacie.
1: Drug store.
0: Médicament.
1: Medicine.
0: Librairie.
1: Book store.
0: Livre.
1: Book.
0: L'église.
1: Church.
0: La prière.
1: Prayer.
0: Caille.
1: House.
0: Meb.
1: Furniture.
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0: Mwen pral nan cinéma koulye ya.
1: I am going to the movies now.
0: Mwen pa pral nan cinéma koulye ya.
1: I am not going to the movies now.
0: Ou pral sou pak.
1: You are going to the park.
0: Ou pa pral sou pak.
1: You are not going to the park.
0: Li pral nan famasi.
1: He is going to the drug store.
0: Nou pral nan mache.
1: We are going to the market.
0: Nou pral l'école.
1: You are going to school.
0: Yo pral nan restaurant.
1: They are going to the restaurant.
0: Question ak réponse.
1: Questions and answers.
0: Ki kote ke ou pralé?
1: Where are you going?
0: Mwen pral nan librairie.
1: I am going to the book store.
0: Ki kote li pralé?
1: Where is she going?
0: Li pral la ville.
1: She is going to town.
0: Ki kote ke nou pralé?
1: Where are we going?
0: Nou pral l'hôpital.
1: We are going to the hospital.
0: Ki kote ke yo pralé?
1: Where are they going?
0: Yo pralé nan bibliothèque.
1: They are going to the library.
0: Est-ce que ou pral kay Marie?
1: Are you going to Mary's house?
0: Non. M'pa pral kay Marie.
1: No, I am not going to Mary's house.
0: M'pral travay.
1: I am going to work.
0: Passé verbe aller.
1: Past tense of the verb to go.
0: Mwen te al nan cinéma hier soir.
1: I went to the movies last night.
0: Ou te al sou pak.
1: You went to the park.
0: Y te al nan restaurant.
1: He or she went to the restaurant.
0: Nou te al l'école.
1: We went to school.
0: Nou te al nan marché.
1: You went to the market.
0: Yo te al nan théâtre.
1: They went to the theater.
0: Question ak réponse.
1: Questions and answers.
0: Ki kote ke ou ta ale?
1: Where did you go?
0: Mwen te ale nan yon fèt.
1: I went to a party.
0: Ki kote ke se ou la te ale?
1: Where did your sister go?
0: Li te al wè papal.
1: She went to see her father.
0: Ki kote ti gason lan ak ti fi ou la ta ale?
1: Where did your son and your daughter go?
0: Yo te al l'église.
1: They went to church.
0: Futur verbe aller.
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0: Mwen pral nan cinéma aswaya.
1: I will go to the movies tonight.
0: Ou pral nan park.
1: You will go to the park.
0: Li pral l'école.
1: She will go to school.
0: Li pral nan pharmacie.
1: We will go to the drugstore.
0: Yo pral nan sik.
1: They will go to the circus.
2: Septième leçon. 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
1: Économiser.
0: To save.
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1: Sécher.
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1: Transportation. 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
1: Motocyclette.
0: Motorcycle.
1: Locomotive.
0: Locomotive.
1: Train.
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0: Vocabulary.
1: Train express.
0: Express train.
1: Train local.
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1: Station.
0: Station.
1: Ticket aller.
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0: Questions and answers.
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1: M'pa konnen.
0: I don't No.
1: Est-ce que train ça a prêté dans toutes stations yo?
0: Will this train stop at each station?
1: Oui. Train ça a prêté dans toutes stations yo. C'est un train local.
0: Yes. This train is going to stop at every station. It is a local train.
1: Non, train sa pa prete nan tout estasyon yo. Se yon train express.
0: No, this train is not going to stop at every station. It is an express train.
1: Est-ce que autobus ça pral New York ou bien li pral Chicago?
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1: Autobus ça pral Chicago.
0: This bus is going to Chicago.
1: À qui lè la privé Chicago?
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1: La privé Chicago à 3h.
0: It will arrive in
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0: Soif.
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0: Radio.
1: The radio.
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1: 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The kitchen.
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1: The plate or the dish.
0: Cuillère.
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1: The fork.
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1: The oven.
0: Frigidaire.
1: The refrigerator.
0: Mixer.
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0: Toaster.
1: The toaster.
0: Chaudier.
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0: Casserole.
1: The pan.
0: Verre.
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1: Shoulders.
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1: Underarms or armpits.
2: Bras.
1: Arms.
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1: Thighs.
2: Genou.
1: Knees.
2: Jambes.
1: Legs.
2: Talon-pied.
1: Ankles.
2: Pied.
1: Feet.
2: Orteils.
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2: Zongs orteils.
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2: Zong se mwen yo prop.
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2: Mwen foule talon pie mwen.
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2: George lave figi li chak jou.
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2: Jam Jack a fe li mal.
1: Jack has a sore leg.
2: Combien zorey ke nou genye?
1: How many ears do we have?
2: Nou gen des orey.
1: We have two ears.
2: Combien men ke nou genye?
1: How many hands do we have?
2: Nou genye des men.
1: We have two hands.
2: Nou gen cinq doigt nan chak men.
1: We have five fingers on each hand.
2: Mwen vle fè cheve mwen.
1: I would like to have a hair cut.
2: Toilet ak kosmetik.
1: Toiletries.
2: Bwos dan.
1: Tooth brush.
2: Pat.
1: Tooth paste.
2: Bwos cheve.
1: Hair brush.
2: Pain.
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2: Poudre.
1: powder.
2: Plumeau.
1: Powder, puff.
2: Savon.
1: Soap.
2: Shampoo.
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